Larry Young's Fuel. The album's called Spaceball. 1976, that particular track is called Moonwalk. Let's go back through that segment. Before Larry Young, we had Cosmic Voyager from Johnny Hammond, the album Forever Taurus, and one of those fantastic cosmic-themed funk tracks from Jimmy Castor, a track called Space Age. And we started that section with the wonderful Guitar Red Disco from a Spaceship.

Well, still hard to believe that was made in 1977. The genius that is Eddie Grant with his Coach House Rhythm Section. A track called Time Warp. Still does the business today on the dance floor.

One of their more overlooked albums, called The Force from 1977, that's Cool and the Gang, a track called A Place in Space, and before that, the classic space funk from Manziel. 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

Trotters Egypt. No, not Rodney Trotter from Only Fools and Horses. That's Rodney Trotter from the Greedy label, 1977. 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This is Stanton Davis's Ghetto.

great little obscure album track by a band called Tribe. The album's called Dedication. Find it if you can. 1977. The track's called Vulcan Voyage. Big shout out to the mighty Zaf, as I found that track digging in his collection many years ago.

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Second twilight is most

what can you say about Sun Ra? So ahead of his time. A track called Disco 2021, and that was 2 years ago in reality, and that track still sounds ahead of its time. 7-inch on the Saturn label from 1978. Before that, Richard Davis, aka Rick Davis of Cybertron fame, one of the very important originators of the Detroit electro sound. That's his solo 7-inch on Deep Sea Records 1978, track's called Methane Sea. Before that, Bobby Lyle's Inner Space. And before that, beautiful electronics from Bobby Lyle, track called Inner Space from the album New Warrior.

One of the tracks that I'm proud to say I bought when it came out, one of my earliest purchases out of my own pocket money, Slick. The track's called Space Base, an incredible piece of futuristic disco on the Fantasy label. I've got some tapes from the Music Box in Chicago from the mid-80s, just as house music was being created, and that was a big, big track in the sets of the legendary Ron Hardy.

Future Funk from Visions of Tomorrow. 7-inch on the Future Now label from 1980, track called Galaxy. And we just got time for some British Afrofuturism from an obscure band called Soul Shack. This is Galactic Funk. So thanks for listening. It's been a real relief and a pleasure to be back here on the airwaves. This is 1BTN Radio. It's been Sound Obsession. Coco Giorgio. We'll see you again.

Good evening. Time for another Evil Tom show. Starting off a bit abruptly this evening. Not quite sure what went on with the playback. But we're here now, we're into it. First track tonight was a new one from Anfisa Letiago. Big fan of her. And then straight into this new one by Luca Lozano. New remix by him and DJ Steve. Original track's called The Longest Night. Yeah, I was going to play some Balearic-y sunshine stuff, but thought I'd just get straight into the raviness. So expect rolling rollers for the next 2 hours. Going to play some crazy business. So keep locked for that, yeah. Expect awesome chat like the caliber you just heard also. Strap in, it's gonna be a big one. This one's going out to DJ Zero G, my man Adam. Yes, Evil Tom Show fam, 1BTN, keep it locked.

like Luke Vibert. Got a brand new album out on Sneaker Social. Is it on that? Maybe it's on another label. Anyway, it's called Grit. This track's called Disco Derriere. Some of the keen-eared listeners.

Inquiries about the sample that was in the Luke Vibert track a couple of tracks ago. Yeah, you knew it because you heard it on the classic by Pepe Braddock, Burns. That was sampled, it samples a track called Little Sunflower by Freddie Hubbard, an old soul tune. Amazing strings. So that's why you probably recognise them. This one's a really old one I found on a CD a while ago. It was an edit, I think, by Matt Edwards, Radio Slave. All I know is it's called Bane Bane. I don't know what the original track is, but yeah, I'm going to shut up and let you listen to it. Tom Show fam, keep it locked.

This is another new one from Extraterrestrial. Not to be confused by Extraterrestrial, which I often do. This tune's called Passive Aggressive. Before that, we had a new remix by our man Harrison BDP by original artist Archie Hamilton. Yes, just coming up to the hour. Still another hour and 10 minutes of the Old Tom Show. Hope you're enjoying it so far. This one BTM fan, keep it locked.

new from Tano. This is a track called Clockworks. This one's going out to my main man, Diggy Devil, Pink Steve. Yes, this one's out to you, man. Lots of love to you and the fam. We're locked into the Evil Thomas Show with you till 10. Had to check.

on remix duties of this very classic tune. No doubt a lot of you know this one. This is from the new spate of Orbital remixes. This track, original, Halcyon and On and On. Complete gem from my youth raving. This is Logic 1000 on the remix duties. Yes. Just under three quarters of an hour left of my show. It's the Evil Tom Show. Listen to one.

This is Wanted, without the vowels. That's WNTD. It's the trend these days to lose the vowels. This is new from TB. This track's going out to my very dear friends, much missed housemate, Man Henning. Big up Fernando too. Hope you're doing well out there in, where is it you said? Oviedo, Asturias. I bet it's amazing. Probably just as hot here today anyway, especially in his basement. Yep, just coming up to half an hour left of my show. Lots more gems. I keep saying gems, I hate that word. Lots more dope tracks. That's more street for you to enjoy. Keep it locked.

always.

one going out to Rob Miller. 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Finally. This is a new one. It's called Life's Alright. Yes, it is, isn't it? Tunes by Jesse Brew, that's B-R-U. Yeah, check it. Just a few tunes left. Stick it out to the end, why don't you?

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They're coming up. Gonna hear what they've got to say for themselves. You should check. Stick around, not check. 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Yeah, I'm ending with a cheeky bootleg we did years and years ago for a Miami conference. I just found again on a CD the other day. So here it is for you. So of course, Idiotech with a beat by us. Hope you enjoy. See you next month in the Evil Tom Show on BTN. Keep it locked, fam.

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Absolutely. 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

Oh, that's a nice start to the show. Hello, it is the Ubik show. It is the Ubik 8th birthday show, no less. Balloons and confetti are popping everywhere, of course. Yes, old man. Well, I must be 8 years in here and I absolutely love it. I'm just going to carry on playing records. There will be quite a lot of good stuff today, as ever. Very pleased to say I am going to be able to... I don't know if I've got an exclusive on it, but I think I'm one of the first people to play it. Mr. Hugh Costin from Torn Sail, of course, has a new label coming out, Delia Recordings, which is a compilation of artists pretty much from the Nottingham area, including Shrink Wrap, Torn Sail, E.R. Thorpe. So I will be playing a few of those later on. I'm very good at his too. Alongside, well, there's loads of other music. Stick around and find out. Carrying on in the covers vein, I only recently discovered this. Steve KLW's Laughing in the Corner. He's had it for ages, but you know, better late than never. A bit of a favourite of this show, but a different version. And of course, thank you to Danny for his World Wireless, as ever. Always a pleasure.

Oh, it's just spine tinglingly beautiful. That is E.R. Thorpe, Emma Thorpe, who of course sings with Torn Sail, and this is her. I don't. Well, it's her new EP out on Cwm Sir Bryn. I hope I've pronounced that right. Records. If you want a copy, you can get it directly from Hugh Costin. You can find him on Facebook before it gets a more general release, I believe, on Vicious Charm Records, which is where the Gym record came out, as run by Midfield General Damien Harris down here in lovely Brighton. So that track was called Greystones. Before that, especially for Manu, was, of course, Midlake's Roscoe, covered by Peter Broderick. I hope you're well, Manu. Thank you for tuning in from Tokyo as ever. Furthest away regular listener. What a bloke. And then before that was Beck, An Old Man. That's especially for me, and also probably from Mr. Ross up in the Isle of Bute as well. I hope you are well too, Ross. Carrying on with the show, I think I've played tracks of this before. This is Misha Panfilov, and this is called Waves. This is rather splendid as well.

0: Okay, so as I said at the start of the show, I was going to do a little feature on this new label run by Mr. Hugh Costin from Tournesale, Delia Recordings. So there is a compilation album coming out. It will be out towards, I think, December this year, December 23. Definitely coming out as a record, hopefully. There'll be digital, probably CDs as well. So the whole lot. At the moment, if you head over to Instagram and look for Delia, Delia Recordings, give them a follow. You'll be kept up to date. But this album, I've had it for a few weeks and I've been listening to it a lot. It has Shrink Wrap. It has Brown Fang, who are, of course, part of Tournesale. You've got Fang Jr., who's also in Tournesale. You've got Hugh Costin on there, E.R. Thorpe's on there. And I'm going to start it off with Nine Voices, who are E.R. Thorpe, Hugh Costin, and Mr. B.J. Smith as well. So a little Nottingham supergroup. This is called And So It Goes. Oh, I pressed the wrong button there. Hold on. Oh, mistakes.
1: And

did neglect to tell you, the album is called The Horizon Is On The Horizon, coming out at all good record shops at the end of the year. This track is by Shrink Wrap. This is called Vibra Marimba.

Oh, it's just so good. That is Torn Sail and Mud People Rise. I've played the live version of that in a previous show. And then before that, we had Shrink Wrap and Beautiful. No, sorry, it was Vibra Marimba. I'm going to play another Shrink Wrap track coming up. Shrink Wrap is, if I can find my notes, gosh, Shrink Wrap is Matt Horribin. Who is helping to run Delia Recordings with Hugh. Also involved is Simon Rudkin, who is heavily involved with Torn Sail, not the Nottingham scene for many years. Shrink Wrap, well, they've produced Torn Sail, they've done the Brown Fang album. It's fantastic, it's all good. So enough of my warbling. Going to play Shrink Wrap, then I'm going to play another E.R. Thorpe. We'll see what happens. This is Beautiful Dubathing by Shrink Wrap.

Oh, very, very, very nice. That is E.R. Thorpe from her EP on Cwm Sir Bren Records. Guided by the Sea came Death. And then before that was, how many did I play? Did I play four tracks from The Horizon is on The Horizon compilation coming out very soon. Well, a few months' time on Delia Recordings. I'm sure I will be dipping back into that before that comes out. Thank you very much to Hugh Costin for sending me those and letting me play them. It really is a stunning collection of music. Look forward to hearing more. So carrying on with all things Nottingham, what are you doing on July 28th, 29th and 30th? You're going to the 1BTM We Are Love Festival, I hope. Have you got your tickets? They're running low, apparently. There is only a certain capacity for the site. And of course, as part of the... I mean, the lineup's brilliant. You've got a True Thought special. You've got Ron Bass Jam is playing, who is, of course, Jim Barron from Crazy P. You've got Nancy Noyes, Henry Wu, Mark Mack. It's a really, really, really good lineup. I won't lie, I am looking forward to Sunday afternoon where Jim will be performing his recently released album and backed by Mr. Hugh Costin and BJ Smith and other members of Torn Sail in the band. So carrying on with that, Jim had Phoenix, which was his first... Well, he had his first 12-inch came out and included a cover of Phoenix by The Cult. That has now been remixed by Crooked Man. And this is completely differing the tempo. But here we go. This is absolutely stunning. And as Luke Una has already started shouting about, and quite rightly so, this is probably one of the tracks of the year. This is Jim Phoenix, the Crooked Goth remix. Turn this one up very, very loud indeed.

毎月洗濯した日曜日にユービックで耳のトレーニングをします。1 BTN。

I have been loving this album as well for the last couple of weeks. That was the last two tracks have been by, hold on, what am I doing? Turn that down, Murray. The last two tracks have been by Earth Angel, which has just recently come out on Ross Allen's Foundation Records. Earth Angel is Crooked Man, who remixed the gym track that we just had a few tracks ago. He's been doing lots of remixes for Rasheen Murphy, amongst others. He's obviously known better for, he's Parrot. He is All Seeing Eye. He is Sweet Exorcist. He is many, many things, and a very, very talented producer. So he has done this Earth Angel album. It's got about four or five tracks on it, and there's different versions, extended versions and dubs and things. That was a cover, this last one was a cover of Donna McGee's Ain't No Big Thing. And I'm pretty sure that sounds to me like Lisa Stansfield. All of the write-ups say it's not, but that really sounded like her to me. If you know any more about that, then let me know. So you had Ain't No Big Thing, before it was Happy, and before that was Jim Phoenix, the Crooked Goth remix. But anyway, on with the show. And another track I've played before, this is by Hollow Hand, who lives in Brighton, where we're broadcasting from, in the 1BTN bunker down here in Hove. Broadcasting to the world, of course. Hollow Hand. So he's been going for a while. I've only recently come across him. He has got this track out, Before Tomorrow, with Tim Smith from Midlake singing on it. And this is the very, very good Richard Norris Avalon mix. Before Tomorrow by Hollow Hand. This is especially for Emma. I shall see you very shortly.

Well, I did have something lined up there. I'm now going to feverishly sort of just chat and look like I'm a professional radio DJ, which obviously I'm not. But, you know, sometimes mistakes do happen and I'm not really sure what's happened there. But anyway, right. Okay. I now have my track queued up. So I will talk about what we just played. That was, of course, Crazy P and Heartbreaker. And I must give a big shout out to Emma yet again, who was literally on fire the other night, pulling records out and playing tracks. And she played that and I was like, what the hell is that? And I'd forgotten I had it. So there you go. Well done, Emma. Thank you for that. That was Crazy P and Heartbreaker. Now I'm going to play a track which has been very, very kindly sent to me. It's a little bit of... well, I've done well to get to play it. I don't think there's many people playing it. Robot 84 is somebody I've played quite a few tracks of before. Mr. Scott Ferguson. Anyway, look, I'll just play it because he's got it coming out. I don't know when, but it's coming out fairly soon. And, well, shall I just play it? And you can make your own mind up. It's pretty darn good. I hope you like it. This is Robot 84 versus The Raff.

That's tremendous, isn't it? Imagine that in a packed club. Loads of old folk having a good time. Yes, brilliant. Absolutely top class. And thank you to Scott for letting me play that. Absolutely tremendous. I'm loving that. Anyway, on with the show. And another favourite that I played last show is Mr. Brian Sewell on Before I Die Records. And this is Passing Oort Clouds.

Yes, indeed, it does feel very good. That was Phoebe Cates and Feels So Good. If you did watch Gremlins in the 80s, Billy's girlfriend, the love interest in Gremlins, Kate, I think that was her name, that was her. Doing a bit of bump and grind. Who'd have thought? Anyway, thank you very much for listening. If you have been listening, it's been a lovely show. Thank you very much to Hugh Costin and everyone up in Nottingham for letting me play all of your music. I'm going to finish off with Beck and his new single, Thinking About You. I started with Beck doing Neil Young. Old man, finish with Beck doing Thinking of You. You take care, and I shall see you in August. Wow. All right. All the best. Bye.

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That was Superconductor with Beets, spelled with two E's, so I think we'll talk about vegetables. And this is Ambala, Troll's Hammer, and Anders Ponsing. It's called Eco Miana or Miana. It's Phil Meissen anyway. It's very nice.

Now, eventually, the Doreen remix album is coming out. It's up on Bandcamp at the moment with a few of the tracks able to download on the pre-release. This is one of them, and you can download this straight away. The thoroughly excellent Coyote remix of Selfie.

CeeLo Van Hoffen. Scorpionic there. Like that a lot. And I like this a lot as well. Animals de Costumbres. And it's Presti en el Cielo. I really have to brush up on all my Spanish and stuff because I'm really struggling today on these titles.

apologise for the naughty word in that song, but it wasn't blatant because it's such a great tune. Lilith Merlot, Easier to Fight. And we do love a bit of Duran Duran. This is a DJ Raf morning rhythm, sort of booty type thing. I like it.

Microdose Mondays by Om Unit there. Excellent album, worth checking out. And something new from Macro Blank. I play a lot of his stuff on the show. It's all in Chinese or Japanese, so I have no idea what it means. But yeah, it's new from Macro Blank and it's available on Bandcamp.

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1: We drift.
0: Square off. 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
1: Optometry's excellent cover of the Prince penned makeup there. This is Sirs with Tripsand.

That is so good. Mindosi, Stop the World, the Maker and My remix. And now, Daikon, Beach Parade. I think it's Daikon.

be back in a couple of weeks. I shall also be at the We Are Love Festival on the Friday night, if any of you are going to come and join us. We'll leave you with Izzo Fitzroy.

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Good morning, everyone. Hope we're all doing well. It's not as hot as last month. Last month's show, I was absolutely boiling. As usual, we're going to be taking you through some of my favourite older sounds. Got some new music today as well. Music from Barrett Strong, MFSB, Florence Aduni. I got the new Johnny on Natural Element to play you guys. Special one from Herbie Hancock, new Ron Trent, and CJP. Hope you guys enjoy. You're listening to Into the Sun with Sounds of Harris.

This one is Barrett Strong, Man Up in the Sky. I discovered this one on Red Greg's Baked Sessions mix on YouTube. I've been trying to find it since. And luckily, Uptight Records had some records in from Japan. And this album is one of them. So I had to pick it up. Funnily enough, managed to find 3 Barrett Strong albums in the last month or so. I'm collecting them all.

Bit of Al Kent special touch on that last one. This one is Shy, C-A-G-O, by the Light Touch Band. The type of place where you wanna go. We got lake front up on the beach. Kick off your shoes and relax your feet. We got field museum not far. Some shout outs to the family in the chat. Listening in. We got Gramps and Nana, Auntie Kathy, and my dad. Thank you for listening, and make sure to stay tuned for Dad's Track of the Month.

had to drop in this MFSB classic for you guys. This is probably my favorite MFSB track. This one's the slightly extended version on 12. But the album has got an even more extended version. So if you want it, definitely get the album. After this, we're going to hear some bit of Wayne Henderson. And then we're going to slowly get into a few African sounds I've been into recently.

Okay, so these next few are some bits that I picked up from Rare Kind. On Sunday, I went to the Offie and Big Ears night at Pink Moon, where Darry Balogun was playing, and I was really enjoying the sound, so I thought, you know what, I need to go to collect some more High Life, Suku, African sounds. So yeah, hope you enjoy. This one's from Metric Jazz National.

That one was from Togolese singer Nimon Toki Lala off the Benina LP. And this next one's gonna be from Liboma, Congolese singer.

Okay, so the next one is from Florence Aduni off her album from last year. That was possibly my first introduction to highlife. I'm going to play you my favourite track on the album, Ottima de Naba. Saw her last year in Bristol and also at We Out Here, and yeah, really good band here live. Lots of energy, lots of dancing. Yeah, so hope you enjoy it.

Okay, so next track is going to be Dad's Track of the Month. I've had a few issues with this track. It wouldn't load on the CDJs. Main reason I don't use USB, so we're going to play this one instead. This is called Pojab from Guyance on True Thoughts. Guyance is a producer, vocalist, and DJ. He's Montreal-born, Haitian, Canadian, Lisbon-based. A lot.

taking it down a bit now, a bit more broken. This one's called Porcelain by Yoruba Soul. There's a little jam session that was recorded about 10 days ago. Really liking this one. And then next up, we're gonna have Wait and See off Oliver Knight's Between the Lines Volume 3 remix compilation. It's gonna be the Sticky Dub remix. Big fan of Sticky Dub. Rum producer making broken beat house dub music. If you're enjoying, you're listening to Into the Sun with Sounds of Harris, check me out on Instagram or Mixcloud, SoundCloud, Sounds of Harris. Also, big shout out to Johnny listening in.

Loving this new remix by Brecky. Unknown London producer. Remixing Max Noir and Kyla Kilza. Kyla Kilka, I'm not sure. Kyla Kilza, Brighton based singer. This is Brecky T's instrumental mix. Another one from True Thoughts. Definitely check out Brecky T if you're into Broken Beat. He makes some really good reworks and stuff. Enjoy.

This next one is unreleased. Well, comes out tomorrow. From Johnny. The new EP on Natural Element. Leopold's label. I'm a big fan of this label. I think there's been this the fifth release maybe. Digital and vinyl. This one's called Day and Night.

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1: Do you think jazz has ever reached that level before?

Yes, Finn. Glad you enjoyed that last one. That was a new one called Hip to Flip, the main mix by Cyclonix on ASCII Tracks. There's going to be a lathe cut 7-inch coming out, I believe, in October. You can get that. I think it's like 1 of 10 copies. So if you like it, go check it out. This next one is from Herbie Hancock featuring Chaka Khan. Crazy. And it's a Joe Clasell mix. So, yeah. That trio is insane. It must be good, right? Switch out the vibe a bit, but trust me,

new one from Ron Trent. This is Lost Times. Everyday USG mix. These long tracks are so good, but not the best for radio. Next one I'm gonna play is new off the Making Moves label. It's C. El Assad and Sabrina Child with The Time Is Here, another Ron Trent mix. Bit deeper now, this next one's got a bit more of an amapiano vibe to it, so

Okay, so we're coming to the end of the show now. We've got about 20 minutes left. Just to let you know, next month's show is going to be pre-recorded, as I will be away. This one playing right now is from Digo. I found it at Mr. Bongo, as the lady working there, she put it on. She put it on the deck and I was like, what is that? And I think she was going to buy it herself, but she said I could have it, so thank you. It's called 12 Steps on Mother Tongue.

Hope you guys are enjoying. If you want to catch me play this month on Saturday, so this Saturday 25th, I'm playing in London at Cafe 1001 for Daydream Disco's July residency. Then on the 2nd of August, I'm playing at Fortune of War on the Sunday. Then on the 14th of August, Friday the 14th, I'm playing in Southampton at Overdraft Bedford Place. Back to the original home place, even though it was originally Shirley, but closed down. This one is How Bad I Want Ya, Pevin Everett. Just reissued by Mish on Daybreakers. First time released on vinyl since 2014, and it was only on a compilation, I believe.

That was CJP band We Must Believe. Remake, well, not remaking, this is one of their originals, really jazz, funky, disco, long tracks. This has been lighting up numerous dance floors, I believe this on. And really enjoyed watching them live. Trying to think now, a few weeks back at Alphabet. Next one's going to be my last one. Hope you've all enjoyed. Thank you for tuning in. If you're new here, you've been listening to Into the Sun with Sounds of Harris. Check me out on Instagram at Sounds of Harris. Next one is Darren Jones, Running Away.

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1: My name is Mark Riley. The name of the program is Unfinished Worldwide. Business. And we're so glad you're here with us on this Thursday afternoon. Got a very special friend with me who's been spending the last few days here in Brighton. He's from France, but I met him on the stage of the world-famous Apollo Theater. His name is Tevin Thomas. He's a fantastic keyboardist. And here comes his new track, because I've used some of his other music in my podcast. But this is a brand new track called Afrique.

So great to play music from folks I know, from friends I know. That is Tevin Thomas, the Tevin Thomas Band, Afrique. It's actually coming out very, very shortly. Now, I'm doubly blessed today because I'm getting ready to play another tune from another friend from way, way back in the day when we worked together at Air America Radio in the States. And he's been doing a bunch of stuff over the years. He was a videographer for Public Enemy, and his name is Kyle Jason.

Shout out to Graham S. Shout out to Mr. Fish. Glad you're here with us. You can hit us up in the chat room. Just trying to make your Thursday afternoon a little bit lighter. That's Kuniyuki and Mr. Fingers with Earth Beats. Before that, London, my good friend Kyle Jason, and we started the set with just about to be released single by the Tevin Thomas Band. Tevin's here with me in studio. He's been visiting from France. And the name of that song is called Afrique. His album will be coming out very, very shortly.

Just want to remind you about We Are Love, coming up July 28th through 30th at the Bentley Farm Estate in Ringmer, featuring a host of really, really great performers, several of whom are attached to Robert Louis' True Thoughts. My boy Afi Gobang is going to be there. Sophie Lloyd's going to be there. I mean, there's just so many people. I'd be actually talking about this for the rest of the afternoon. So if you haven't gotten tickets yet, please check it out.

Hosen Lade, Earthbound. Before that, track 6 Redub, Oscar P. and Chris Herrera. And before that, a reimagining of the first choice classic Love Thang, vocal version by DJ Pope. 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

Infusion, Daylight Hours. Before that, we heard Ronde Rio by Natural Lateral. And before that, The People with Fote and Pena. And before that, Encera. Parumata Diawara. Messed that up. And Damon Albarn. You're listening to Unfinished Business on 1BTN. Where else?

You're listening to Rainy Afternoon in Paris by Magic Source. And before that, Palago with Guinu. And before that, With Her Hand, Ralph Gum and the legendary and late great Hugh Masekela on trumpet. And before that, Resigned to You, DJ Fudge remix, Heston and DJ Fudge.

The only thing that could be bad is to take it too seriously. In other words, if you take the fundamental idea that the whole universe, all its forms, all the forms of biology, all the different species, the giraffe, the rhinoceroses, the baboons,

Speak Your Love. Jamie 326. And Khadijah Grace. Before that, Happy People. Raffaele. I don't want to mispronounce this man's name. Let me see if I can get it on the first shot. Chiavolino. I think I got that right. And before that, Bronzeberry Park. Ziggy Funk. And before that, we heard, let's see, Cosmica by Lorenzo Murray. This is Unfinished Business on 1BTN.

Oxygen. Are You Alive? That's Orbital and Clue. Before that, Missing You, Larry Heard. And Tente Imaginar, also Larry Heard. We're rolling on.

homeboy Tevin just left on his way back to Strasbourg in France. Of course, he's got to take the bus to the train station, to Gatwick, and then fly out. Safe travels, my brother. And it was such a pleasure hanging out with you for the last few days.

As always, I get assistance in the form of new jams from my brother from another mother, Mr. Joe Janos, who's in New York, and who feeds me music all the time. And I do mean all the time.

This is a true classic, 808 State by Pacific State. And before that, we had a chance to listen to Afro Medusa with Pasilda. And before that, Stardust with Music Sounds Better With You. And indeed it does. And then DJ Chaos with Redeemed. And before that, Eat Your Man featuring Nelly Furtado by Dom Dalla.

a remake of a classic from, believe it or not, the early 1970s. Blackwater Gold. That version by the Sunshine Band, originally done by the African Music Machine. You know, I'm one of the few people probably listening to this broadcast who's old enough to remember when the original song was out. I used to have a lot of fun back then, but that's another story for another day. And before that, Flash of Light. And that was Luca C. Before that, Good Life. Carl Craig mix. And that, of course, was Inner Life. Or Inner City, sorry. I get lost every now and then.

Don't have a lot of time left. General Lex is taking a well-deserved Thursday off. You know, he works hard in here at 1BTN, so I assume he'll be back with you next week. Chris Coco is coming up. Melodica with Chris Coco at 5 p.m. You don't want to miss that.

Just got a few minutes left. Stay tuned for Nikki Lucas with Roots Rockers sitting in for General Legster. We will be back with you 2 weeks from today on the, can I count, 27th of this month. And I want to remind you that on the 28th of this month, We Are Love at the, I don't want to say the wrong thing here, Bentley Farm Estate in Ringmer. Really great lineup of performers and DJs. So if you haven't got your tickets yet, please, you're on notice. Have yourselves a great rest of the day, a great weekend, and we'll see you soon.

0: 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Make sure you are not going to be disturbed for at least a half an hour.
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2: This episode, music for some kind of party involving euphoric dancing and wild abandon, followed by a change of mood and a liberating, transformative finale, or just an hour of music. It's Melódica with me, Chris Coco.

and we're going to continue the dancers, clubbers of a certain age vibe with this next one, which is a Jonah Tell edit, Tell Part 7 edit to be precise. Chuggy, clubby music and a version of a very old record by The Fall called Hit the North.

Okay, here comes change of mood number one. With Life's a Beach, we're going super old school, loungy, Balearic for this track, which is kind of slightly cheesy, but kind of also irresistible. It's by Marco Migrini and it's called You Make Me Feel So Good.

That's one that I missed from a few months ago. Came out on Athens of the North. It's called Salia de Agujero by Al Califón, which were a Brazilian and Argentinian band based in Switzerland in the mid-80s.

That one, Gabriel Pozzo, Contigo Mi Vida, from the album Maravilla. And now we've got another Tell edit, this one of another classic from the 80s, Morricante and Yeke Yeke, which was made into a big club record, which was big in Amnesia and those kind of places when Alfredo was playing. But this is the Tell Exotic Disco edit, which uses the original track and stretches it out in a pretty lovely way.

Okay, time for change of mood number two. So we're going to go from Morricante to dry cleaning, back down to earth with a big crash. This track is a new single, which is called Grass.

0: And now a ridiculous radio link. That last track was called Grass. This artist is Grass Skirt. Yippee. And it's a track from the new album Notes from My Island.
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0: 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It is a new day.
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0: Thoughts. 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Today we are together. We are unified and on one accord. Today on this program you will hear music. We know that music is music.
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1: 101.4 FM. Welcome along. Hope you're well. It's that time of the week, Unfold Radio time. True Thoughts in the building. Broadcasting from Brighton across the globe. I'm Robert Louis. And we've got the good music for you for the next just under 2 hours. Music across the board, music across the borders. Everyone welcome. And had to start the show with new music from Bonobo from his forthcoming album. It's out now. Fire on the Water is the name of the track with the amazing Aruj Aftab. Big up to Sai. And there's some really good tracks cut on that album. Some great collabs. Joy Crooks is on there as well. Others maybe. I think Anya Martin has been announced as well. And in the background, Alina Bazinska and Tony Kofi. Whispers of Rain, a live version. Album is out in full everywhere now. So coming up on the show, we're going to build that music up, getting into some club music, drum and bass jungle. Starting it nice and mellow. We've got music from Jametta Rose coming up. Classic Tribe Called Quest on the hip hop tip. Lance Ferguson with a version of the track that Tribe Called Quest sampled of Luck of Lucy, and I'm going to play that on the show this week. From Rare Groove Spectrum Volume 3. Which we put out on True Thoughts. Got music from Scratch Clark, Black Gold of the Sun versions, so good. Some deep disco boogie vibes from Devin Dare. New music from Moses Boyd, a lot of sort of gospel, broken beat vibe. Saw Moses Boyd at Love Supreme Festival live. It was really, really good. If you get a chance to see the new show live, definitely do. Got some music from Christian Prommer. Crackers Out in the Remix, or some jazzy dance house. Some gospel from DJ Spen. Daz IQ with the new one on Fluid Ounce. Bruck Broken Beat, new on Dance Regular from Jar Productions. Got to give another spin to that Roland Clark tune. You are that. Such a tune. Have to pay tribute to Lensman, who sadly passed away recently. Important artist, label owner, North Quarter, drum and bass. Gonna drop a classic Calibre remix of Jaheim. And big tune from Tracker. Plus, digging in the crates of some classic broken beat on True Thoughts. Lanu, remixed by Mad Slinky, aka Zed Bias. So we'll let this one run. Keep it locked in.

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1: Yo, this is Pete Rock checking out Rob Lewis.

Yes. Little classic from A Tribe Called Quest there, Luck of Lucien. And in the background, Lance Ferguson, 40 Days, cover version of the original sample that Tribe Called Quest used. Came out on True Thoughts, that's out on vinyl, CD, digital, streaming. Shout out to Lance. And then before that, Jametta Rose, before Tribe Called Quest, Somebody Else's Idea on Night Dreamer Records. Really looking forward to that album. The last Jametta Rose album on Night Dreamer was so good. And then before that, the soul tune we had was Octo. Played a track called Pluto, featuring Ezekiel. So, quick reminder, DJ-wise, gig-wise, for me, the next True Thoughts Presents Our Connection Night takes place on Friday, the 7th of August. First session was really good, had a great vibe there, thanks to everybody who came down to that, and really looking forward to the second session, Friday, 7th of August. I'll be DJing, doing a back-to-back set with Rohan Rakir, from Worldwide FM, Brownswood Records, First Light, Daytimers Crew. He's a brilliant DJ, plays all across the selection spectrum. Expect to hear jazz, dance, broken beat, house, disco, rap, drum and bass. It's 8 p.m. to 1 a.m, £5 on the door all night. And yeah, really looking forward to the session. And Alphabet has such a great sound system. So always looking forward to hear the tunes there. Friday, 7th of August. And also, gig-wise for me coming up, I'm going to be playing at Stowaway Festival on the Saturday. I think I'm DJing around, I think it's around 5 p.m. on the Saturday before DJ format. The festival's got Wheel Up, Stephen Bamadelli, Hot 8 Brass Band, Rohan Rakit's playing there as well, Calibre, Nightmares on Wax. Say hello if you're around for that one. I'm also going to be DJing at We Out Here. That's sold out. I'm going to be DJing on the Thursday in the near Mint 10, 9 p.m. If you're about for that one, pop by. Great lineup at We Out Here this year.

And of course, keep up to date with what we're doing music-wise, gig-wise, at True Thoughts via the website TOU Thoughts, and across various social media, from Instagram to TikTok, Facebook, YouTube, Apple Music. 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But let's get back into the music now. Scratch Car, Black Gold of the Sun.

0: Because the one thing you want to do is to love. And that love should begin with you. Once you love you, you love the whole world. It's easy. It's delicious to love everybody and everything.
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2: If you don't dig it, you know you've got a hole in your soul.

Yeah, hope you enjoyed the music. Getting into the second hour of the show. Let me give you a rundown of what we played so far since the last break. So we had Scratch Clark.

the classic. Then we had Devin Dare, Who You Voting For. Then into new music from Moses Boyd.

before this we had Christian Prommer, Trying Times, featuring Justine Howarth. And that's the brilliant Crackers Out on the remix of that one. And in the background, Echo Juliet. Shout out to Juliet.

So, I mentioned earlier our connection Friday, 7th of August at Alphabet. I'm going to be going back to back with Rohan Rackett there, 8 pm to 1 am. £5 on the door. And Rohan is part of the Daytimers crew. He works at Brownswood Records, does a brilliant show on Worldwide FM, part of the First Light crew. But I first saw him with Daytimers, and Daytimers are celebrating their 6th birthday party on Saturday the 27th of August. And I'm going to be DJing there. It's at number 90, Hackney Wick, London. 3 p.m. till 10 p.m. daytime vibe. And the vibe of the night, they've got different generations of DJs doing back-to-back. So I'm going to be DJing with Shana. They've got DJ Ritu back-to-back with Rohan Rackett. Raji Rags back-to-back with...

does the, if you're on Instagram, he's, since the start of the year, he's been posting one tune a day, and he's going to be doing that every day till the end of the year. He's good. He's put some tunes I didn't know about, and also just reminds you about some classics. It was great when he put in a Zed Bias production Omar dancing tune in there. But yeah, be good to see you for Daytimer's 6th birthday party, Saturday the 29th of August in London, 3 p.m. till 10 p.m. and I'll be doing a back-to-back with Sean. I think I'm on about, everybody's doing about an hour on the back-to-back, so I'm on about 4 p.m. for that early. And of course, keep up to date with what I'm doing gig-wise. And I've got the various ways to check the radio and the current playlist and archive playlist for the radio on my website, Robert Louis, R-O-B-E-R-T-L-U-I-S. And you can contact me there. It does come direct to me. I can't reply to everybody who messaged me there, but shout out to everybody getting in touch, leaving messages, comments about the radio show, let me know what tunes you're feeling each and every week. Always enjoy reading that. And social media wise, I'm mainly down with Instagram nowadays, Robert Louis there, you can do the follow. So let's let this one run as we get into Marilyn and DJ Spen. Work for Jesus on the battlefield, big gospel house vibe. Keep it locked in.

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2: So, yo, to the all back drop beat business and run, yeah. Still the real man and warrior, yeah. 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Anyway, them said the wise not talk too much chat. Instead of better, you just run the chat.

0: 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Representing original style. 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
1: This thing going on from creation. I born come to this thing going on. So nothing to worry about.
2: Oh dear.
1: I gonna love it. This one.

0: situation, I ban come to this thing going on. So nothing to worry about.
1: Oh dear.
0: I go love it. This one. Yeah.

Culture was like sheet music. The important thing isn't can you read music, it's can you hear it. Can you hear the music, Robert? Can you hear the music, Robert? Can you hear the music, Robert? Yes, I can.

Yes. I hope you've enjoyed the music on the show this week. Got time for one more tune after this one. But let me give you a rundown of what we played since the last break. So we had Marilyn and DJ Spen. Work for Jesus, big tune, like that one. And then brand new, Daz IQ, shout out to Daz. New on Fluid Down, shout out to Chris. Track called Sandboy Retweet. Sounded good. And then new on Dance Regular, shout out to Luke, EVM128. Jar Productions with Creation Jar. Then into Roland Clark, You Are Da Ish, RC Groovy Mix. And then had to pay tribute to Lensman, who was a brilliant producer, released some great music on his label North Quarter, and sadly passed away recently. Very important as far as drum and bass music is concerned. Then we had Jaheim, Put That Woman First, Caliber Remix, classic remix. That used to be a big anthem at the night I used to do in the 2010s at the Greendale store. Sonic Switch, shout out to anybody who used to come down for that one. I got a message from someone recently, they were just saying they just remembered about that tune, which reminded me about the tune I thought I'd play on the show this week. One of my favourite tunes of all time, such a good tune. Then we had a big favourite of mine, one of the tunes of the year, Tracker On, Sofa Sounds Records out of Bristol. That sounded brilliant. And Love Supreme, hear that on a big sound system, it's heavy. Hear that on a small sound system, it's heavy as well. And in the background, Kabuki, Tempest, At Jazz on the remix, classic broken beat. So before we go, big shout out to everybody listening to the show, live listeners, download crew, streaming crew, however you're checking out the show, thank you. Thanks to everybody leaving messages, comments about the show. We do this every week. And I've got the various ways to check the show on my website, Robert Louis, RobertLuis, and I've got the current playlist and archive playlist are there too. 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I'm sure you will find it. And gig-wise, what I've got coming up, True Thoughts presents Our Connection, Friday the 7th of August at Alphabet, our new night that we're doing there every couple of months or so. And this, I did a 5-hour set on the first one, but this one on Friday the 7th of August, I'm going to be going back-to-back with Rohan Rackett, Worldwide FM, First Light, Brownswood Records, Daytimers. We're going to go all across the board. I'm really excited about DJing with him because I really rate him as a DJ. He's got a really good style, pulls out some real good tunes. It's going to be exciting. And it's 8 p.m. to 1 a.m, £5 on the door all night. I'm also going to be at Stowaway Festival end of July, early August weekend, DJing on the Saturday. I think it's around 5 o'clock in the afternoon. Going to be at Daytimers, celebrate their 6th birthday in London, Saturday the 29th of August, doing back to back with Shana, DJ Ritu, Bad Belly, amongst many others. Rohan Rackett's there as well. That's going to be a good one, 3 p.m. till 10 p.m. Going to be at We Out Here Festival on Thursday evening, 9 p.m. at Near Mint, if you're around for that one. Say hello if you see me around. So, let's finish off with
True Thoughts, Broken Beat Classic, Lanu.

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last track there was Lovebug Starsky, Say What You Want to Say, a bit of 90s hip hop. This one coming in is Phil McDonald, America, and that's on the great Sky Ridge compilation, Traces of Illusion, out on Space Talk.

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1: And that one was Catherine and Relax.

Yes, that's right. That was Yamhammer's Crockett's theme. Needs a bit of a clean, that one, I think. This one coming in now is Mariko Katsuragi. We're in an EP, and this one's called Seaside. Seaside Highway, sorry.

That was off the another great compilation. Once again, we are Children of the Sun with Beng Leadman and Tonight, Tight Tonight. And this is another track off that great LP. This is the Greg Foote Company. Milk and Honey.

After a great day out at Love Supreme Festival last weekend, a great set by Incognito, this one is one they didn't play, Wild and Peaceful.

This next one's an artist I've been loving recently called Philippa, and it's out on Sloth Boogie. This is a EP, and this one's called Rainy Nights.

This is the last one from me, I think. This is Plaisir de France, Summer Cruise. I hope you have a nice summer. I've enjoyed spending the last 2 hours playing for you.

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1: So off we aren't you? 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

a sinner. 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

Check, check. One more after this. What's happening? Hope you've enjoyed the show. We went from hectic electronica to hip hop to a bit of housey doings, and now we're easing it in for the Roots Garden from 10 till 12. Make sure you tune into that. In the meantime, thanks for listening as always. We'll see you next month, fourth Thursday of the month from 8 till 10. Until then, stay awful hand. Signing off. Take care out there. See you soon. Peace.

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It's the Roots Garden Show.

deep tune from the Studio One Vaults, Willie Williams, Addis Ababa. 70s remix of the Scatterlights track Addis Ababa, brought back to life by Willie Williams, late 70s disco style. Comes on a Studio One 7. Before that, just warming in with some ska oldies. Apologies for the technical fault up at the beginning. I managed to sort my needle out just in time. It's the Roots Garden Show, and as you can hear, real authentic vinyl. Coming up later, gonna move inside. Classic Roots reggae music from the past to present. Brand new releases, exclusive promos in the bag as always. And of course some one-away oldies and dub play pressure. That's how we do it, we mix it up. The Roots Garden sound system style. Big shout going out to Ross, how you doing sir? Man like Mr. G, Eilie Selector, Jerry Perilous, big up yourself. General Legster, all the 1BTN family. 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

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Give us a shout if you're online, send us a message, we'll give you a shout out. Big shout going out to Alex, all the Norfolk crew, how you doing? Glad you're feeling the studio once.

This one just reissued, well, remixed and reissued on a 7. Classic Linville Thompson production. The Mystic Eyes, Perilous Times. Originally came on a 12 from way back in the day. Greensleeves Classic, also an American 12-inch disco. Recorded originally late 70s, Channel 1 business. Linville Thompson on production, like Thompson sound as well. Anyway, the master tapes have gone over to Roberto Sanchez, Lonox Studios at Santander. Roberto working his magic on the mix on his vintage API mixing board in fine style. There's a whole heap of Thompson sound reissues, all from the Lonox Studios, collaboration between Linville Thompson and Roberto Sanchez. Check them out, essential stuff, loads of sevens out there at the moment. Also available on the Bandcamp, the digital download stream, all that kind of thing. Absolute classic business. And this mix really doing the original justice. Sending this one out, special dedication to Chica Mala, OM23. The Barcelona crew. Coming up next, gonna come right up to date. Been playing this one for a couple of months on the show. Finally got my hands on the vinyl now. It's out there. This next one, brand new. The Soul Revivers featuring Johnny Clark. Give you some more info on that.

great, great Johnny Clark with the Soul Revivers, aka Nick Manassa on production, instrumentation, David Hill, executive production. Recorded and mixed at the Yard Studios, West London.

As you can hear, I haven't played this one in a while. It needs a bit of a clean, deep, deep tune. Roots Inspiration Records, recorded back about 8-10 years back, maybe now, I think, a 12-inch from Tom, Roots Inspiration, out of Bristol at the time. Track entitled King's Chamber Horns, and Brighton's very own Roots Garden extended family member Leroy Horns on saxophone. Mixed, I believe, up at the Bakery Studio in Manchester. Definitely need to clean this one, worth it though, rough tune. Big shout going out to Rachel, how you doing? All the Cowley Club crew. And before this you had brand new music, Keeping the Bristol Connection. Mo Colours meets the Co-operators. 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Look out for it off the brand new LP. Mo Colours meets the Co-operators. Check them out, Waggle Dance Records.

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I get a vision from Jah. 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Jah bless.

Dub Cupboard studio up in Leicester. Big up Steve, Professor Natty, really great to host them down here in Brighton last month at the Roots Garden Summer Sessions, alongside Heavy Tone Hi-Fi, Wicked Session. Look out for Honor 7, Scoops Records, check it on Bandcamp as well. I think there might even be a cassette available. This next one coming right up to date, forthcoming, Lion's Den Records, check it out, the great Chucky Starr.

Selfless One, imminent release from Lion's Den Records. Slimmer sound on production, the great Chucky Starr on vocal, Live Right. Drop this on the sound, last Sunday down at the Concord, had the place rocking. Big up yourself, Eustace.

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You can catch the Roots Garden Show every other Thursday. And in between, you've got a selection train with Jerry Perilous. That's the second and third Thursday every month. Selection train, quality Roots Reggae, 10 till midnight. And then the Roots Garden Show, the first and the third Thursday. Going to take a sabbatical in August because we're really busy with work commitments and stuff. Selection train going to be filling in. This will be the last show.

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That's all I've got time for this week. I hope you've enjoyed listening.

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So of course that was Index, Give Me a Sign, and I think that was probably 1989 when that came out. So here's a little cheeky edit of Robert Owens, I'll Be Your Friend. 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